0: 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RM Radio.
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0: 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I could replace you, but I will chase you through all the disappointments.
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Do you know where your teenager is at 5 o'clock in the morning? The After Hours Club. The clubs attract thousands of Chicago area young people. Some say they come looking for drugs, dirty dancing, and pounding techno music.

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I hear the light. I see the music. I hear the light. I see the music. I hear the light. I see the music. I hear the light.

In the Chicago Moonlight, 1967. In the Cleveland Flats, 1974. On stage, Osaka, 1973. In all these places, the perennial nature of equality was plainly expressed. And we discovered that laws are only laws when they can be changed.